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3: J103 weather.
4: A few scattered hit or miss showers will be possible later this evening into your Saturday, but overall the majority will stay dry. Lows dropping down into the 70s overnight, then rebounding right back up into the 90s. Heat index values will be hot. We'll feel a few degrees warmer, and then as we head into the start of next week, we'll really see things climb as that heat dome works into our area. Heat index values anywhere from 100 to 105 degrees, getting into that dangerous level. For the latest, I'm Local 3 meteorologist Hannah Skye.
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0: 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And have you ever noticed how easy it is to drift into thinking like everybody else? Rush more, worry more, chase more, compare more. But Romans 12:2, which is our verse of the day at J103.com, gives us a different invitation. Don't copy the behavior and customs of this world, but let God transform you into a new person by changing the way you think. And when we let Him reshape our thoughts, we begin to recognize something beautiful. His will for us is good, pleasing, and perfect. And I hope you got as much encouragement out of that as I did.
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0: J103 with Hope Darston, Hands of the Healer. I'm Brad, and before I step out of here, just want to remind you, you have two chances tomorrow to win Dollywood and Splash Country passes. First of all, Ted's going to be at Dalton Kia from 11 till 1 with your first chance. And then Ted is going to be up at Shake the Lake in Spring City from 5 till 7 tomorrow afternoon as they shoot off the fireworks over Watts Bar Lake. And that will be your second chance to get two passes to Dollywood and two passes to Splash Country.
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6: J103 weather.
7: A few scattered hit or miss showers will be possible later this evening into your Saturday, but overall the majority will stay dry. Lows dropping down into the 70s overnight, then rebounding right back up into the 90s. Heat index values will be hot. We'll feel a few degrees warmer, and then as we head into the start of next week, we'll really see things climb as that heat dome works into our area. Heat index values anywhere from 100 to 105 degrees, getting into that dangerous level. For the latest, I'm Local 3 meteorologist Hannah Sky.
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8: A few scattered hit or miss showers will be possible later this evening into your Saturday, but overall the majority will stay dry. Lows dropping down into the 70s overnight, then rebounding right back up into the 90s. Heat index values will be hot. We'll feel a few degrees warmer, and then as we head into the start of next week, we'll really see things climb as that heat dome works into our area. Heat index values anywhere from 100 to 105 degrees, getting into that dangerous level. For the latest, I'm Local 3 meteorologist Hannah Sky.
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3: J103 weather.
4: A few scattered hit or miss showers will be possible later this evening into your Saturday, but overall the majority will stay dry. Lows dropping down into the 70s overnight, then rebounding right back up into the 90s. Heat index values will be hot. We'll feel a few degrees warmer, and then as we head into the start of next week, we'll really see things climb as that heat dome works into our area. Heat index values anywhere from 100 to 105 degrees, getting into that dangerous level. For the latest, I'm Local 3 meteorologist Hannah Skye.
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1: The spirit of gratitude is just so thick with that song. Chandler Moore, God, I'm just grateful for you. On J103, I'm Tom, and with the 4th of July right around the corner, one lesson that seems to be woven throughout American history is that freedom and responsibility go hand in hand. I mean, it's true in our homes, too. You've spent years teaching your kids that choices matter and character counts. And as America turns 250, perhaps one of the greatest gifts that you and I can give the next generation is helping them understand that freedom ain't free. And it's not about rights. It's about serving others and serving others well. President Kennedy said it best. I think he said, "Ask not what your country can do for you, but what you can do for your country." And you've been serving others well, modeling that principle every day through your acts of love, sacrifice, and commitment for your family. So keep going. You're setting the example for future leaders, and those leaders just might be sitting at your kitchen table.
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6: It is amazing. 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We both feel great.
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I'm Tom, and I'm just wondering, do you remember riding a bike with no hands? It was almost like magic. Your bike would take you wherever you wanted to go, to the left, to the right, around a curve, just by the power of your mind. And you know what? Your voice can do that today. Go ahead, give it a try. Just say, Alexa, play J103 radio, and hope and encouragement will come flowing out of your smart speaker. And you know what? Part of you probably wishes your mom was standing right there beside you so you could say, hey, Ma, look, no hands.

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0: I'm not. You're not. He's not finished. That's Caleb and John on J103. I'm Tom, and coming up on the 4th of July, we will learn just how multi-purpose our new Erlinger Park is, because CFC is going to be having a soccer match there with fireworks in the stadium. And if you love soccer and you love our country, but you don't want to fight the crowds checking out the drone show over the Tennessee River on the 4th of July, head to Erlinger Park and support Chattanooga Football Club and enjoy a fireworks show afterwards. Tickets are on sale now, and I'm not sure, but I think they just might have one or two left.
1: 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I'm at Dollywood with my whole family. 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

0: That's the latest from Jordan St. Cyr, Wild Love on J103. Well, good morning, my friend. I'm Tom. And there are summer days when the laundry piles up and the snacks disappear, and your kid seems determined to ask, what's for dinner, like every 30 minutes. Now, the days are long, but the years are short, and this season's not going to last forever. So take a deep breath, enjoy what you can, laugh when possible, and remember, these are the days that will become the stories that you're going to tell later. And, you know, if it's going to be funny then, it's probably funny now.
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I know a name. Hope and encouragement for you on J103. I'm Tom, and you've got a beautiful voice, and it matters. Now, I don't know if you can sing or not, but I would really love it if you could add that voice to the mix as part of the J103 music team. 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

0: worship around the throne room of God is going to be just that beautiful. That's Chris Tomlin, Holy Forever on J103. Well, hey there, I'm Tom, and I absolutely love living here in the Tennessee Valley, especially when I hear about things like this, like the coolest thing made in Tennessee. 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

0: hope and encouragement from Unspoken. 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

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I bought the lie that someday I would finally have enough, but in

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Money Can't Buy on J103. I'm Tom, and I still remember the bicentennial like it was yesterday, you know. Celebrations everywhere leading up to the 4th of July. It was a really special time for me. And if you don't want to wait until next weekend to celebrate, consider heading to Shake the Lake, which is happening in Spring City. Ted's going to be there this afternoon from 5 to 7, and it could be a great way for you to jumpstart your America 250 celebration. I remember.

0: and that's John Reddick. I Believe It, The Life of Jesus on J103. You know, there's something that anniversaries do that naturally cause you to look back. And a 250th anniversary not only gives you a moment to look backwards, but can also inspire you to look forward, to look ahead with anticipation. Maybe you're doing the same thing in your own life right now, reflecting on where you've been while wondering what's next. You know, throughout American history, some of the greatest accomplishments came after seasons of experience and growth and reflection. And the same is true for you. Even in this season of change, God still has purposes ahead for you, plans to prosper you, not to harm you, plans to give you hope and a future.
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0: A sweet, gentle way to get you moving on a Saturday morning with Strings and Heart, Honeydew. Praise the Lord on J103. I'm Tom, and the Global Leadership Summit's coming up. It's August 6th and 7th, and will be hosted locally at Woodland Park Baptist Church here in Chattanooga. And I've had the privilege of serving as MC for GLS. I'm doing it again this year, and I would love to see you and your organization take advantage of this event. 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

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Friend in Jesus, that's Kane on J103. I'm Tom, and Dollywood and Splash Country are a hot ticket like every single year. Especially if you like great rides and great food and great performances and a great water park. 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

0: Crowder with hope and encouragement for your Saturday. Good God Almighty on J103. I'm Tom, and this past week we celebrated National Detroit Style Pizza Day. Now, you know me, right? I'm looking for any way to celebrate pizza, which I believe to be God's perfect food, but I'm having a hard time with this one because it's Detroit style pizza. You know, it's like a pan pizza, but not. It's thick like a Chicago style pizza, but not really. And it's round like a pizza, not. I mean, it's a rectangle. And well, maybe that's the issue that I have with it. You know, the PTSD of eating old cardboard crusted lukewarm rectangular pizza from the school cafeteria year after year after year. Yeah, I think that's probably the culprit right there. So I just might celebrate the idea of National Detroit Style Pizza Day with a slice and a salad, but that doesn't mean I'm going to enjoy it.
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0: the latest from Passion. Just That Good on J103. I'm Tom, and as a parent, you naturally want your kids to have a fun summer, right? But maybe the bigger question is not just did they have fun, but it's who are they becoming in the process? I mean, long after the tan fades and the camps end, it's character that remains, learning responsibility and serving others and helping a neighbor or showing kindness, growing in your faith. Those are the things that last, and summer isn't just a break from school. It can be a season that God uses to quietly build strength, wisdom, character, and purpose in your life. Oh yeah, and in theirs too.
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1: Isn't that a beautiful axiom for life? If it's not good, it's not the end. Edward Rivera on J103. I'm Tom, and the American 250 celebration events here in Chattanooga are rooted in music and fireworks and patriotism and family fun, as well as cutting-edge technology. And the whole thing kicks off with music and poetry at Renaissance Park tomorrow and wraps up on Saturday, July 4th with a free celebration downtown, which of course is going to feature a world-class choreographed patriotic performance with like 500 drones above the Tennessee River, and it ends up with this 1,000-foot pyro waterfall cascading from the Market Street Bridge. The hype on it is amazing, so it should be a wonderful event. Now, everything that's happening on the 4th of July will start at 2 p.m. with a drone show closing things up at 10. America's turning 250, so I'm encouraging you to be part of the celebration along the waterfront here in Chattanooga. Plus, that's a lot of candles. I mean, we're going to need help blowing some of those out.
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0: J103 with Big Daddy Weave, and I've just seen too much. Hi, I'm Ted, and we are here today. That's right. First of all, I'm back. I'm back from vacation. I'm looking a little tan, not as tan as Nacho here, but I'm getting close, and we enjoyed that so much. You'll hear me talk more about that on Monday's show, there on the morning show when I'm back there. But what a great way to get back in the saddle, because I'm down at Dalton Kia. Nacho's standing right beside me here, and you know, Nacho, grand reopenings don't happen that often.
1: They don't, and I'm glad you're here with us. I'm glad that J103 is partners with us, and I'm loving that. I just wanted to bless everybody. God bless everybody that's out there. We pray for our community, and I know that y'all got my back, and y'all know I've been in this business 30 years now, and this is a grand opening. This is an opportunity to be able to serve the community even a little bit better.
0: And he has to behave because his boss is here, his wife. I just got to meet her again a few minutes ago. When you think about grand reopenings and you think about being here in Dalton, Georgia, you all are so much a part of this community.
1: We are. You know, this business right here is for y'all. If y'all need something, you don't have to go 50 miles out to go get it. It's here at home. We're going to take care of you. And the people that know me, they've known me for a long time, and they know I'm going to take care of you.
0: And the number one thing is he's a believer. He's my brother in Christ, and I want you to come down and give him a chance at finding your next vehicle, because I honestly believe the next vehicle to you, it may be new, it may be new to you, it's right here on this lot today. And with the grand reopening, we're literally right here back-to-back with a bounce house for kids. That's not every day here at Kia of Dalton.
1: That's right. So bring your kids, bring your whole family out here. I do want to mention something. It is grand opening. It's under new management, new ownership. Everybody's welcome.

J103, that's Chandler Gray, and I'm just grateful for you. Hi, good morning. I'm Ted. It is 11:22, and boy, is it heating up. It's getting nice and warm outside, and the deals here at Kia of Cleveland, pardon the pun, are heating up even more. It is their grand reopening here. I'm one of, it looks like, 1, 2, 3, 4 radio stations that are all celebrating the fact of what God is doing here through Kia of Dalton. And boy, do they have the specials to go along with it. I'm looking at a whole wall of Tellurides and a whole lineup of Kia Souls. And oh my goodness, they're beautiful here, and all of the other Kias as well. So, and again, you know, for a grand reopening, it's going to be there's going to be some incredible deals for you to come on by. It's also lots of fun for the whole family. There are there's a big inflatable that I'm set up behind here. There's food, there's giveaways, there's FIFA balls, there's all sorts of things that they're giving away inside. And so I'm hoping you'll come on by and check it out. Now, the grand opening today goes until 3 o'clock. Here at noon, in less than an hour, they're going to have the big ribbon cutting here at Kia of Dalton. And just to kind of celebrate, I'm sure that all of the officials here in Dalton will be here to celebrate with Nacho and his team here. And listen, all of the Kias here, the huge selection of Kias, many of them are available with zero down and 0% financing for 48 months. Think about that. You pay it off in 4 years, you pay no interest. 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So you think your car

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0: K103. Hi, I'm Ted, and we are here for the ribbon cutting at the new Kia of Dalton, the grand reopening of Kia of Dalton. It's like the roulette of radio stations here as well. There's like three other radio stations that are here, and we're having a great time because this is a big deal. Kia of Dalton has been here in this community for a while, but they're now remodeled. They have new management. Nacho is the man, and he is incredible. He's a believer, and he's here. And listen, you wanted a good reason why you need to drive a Kia. Well, I just happen to have a young lady right here. Hi, tell us your first name.
1: Naomi.
0: All right, Naomi, you are a Kia owner. Tell me about one of your Kias.
1: I have a 2005 Kia Sorento that's got 540,000 miles on it.
0: And this is not just a picture that's hanging on your windshield of a car gone by. This is a car that's still in operation today.
1: My son-in-law is driving it right now.
0: Wow. Okay, now how often did you get the maintenance and all that on?
1: Every 3,000 miles.
0: Yeah, that's smart for any vehicle that anybody has, right? And you also have another Kia that you're driving now, too, right?
1: I have a Kia Soul. It's a 2022.
0: Why? Why Kias for you?
1: They just always been good to me. This is my fourth Kia Soul, and it's got 383,000 on it.
0: Okay. All right. See, I had a Kia Sportage for a while and loved driving it.
1: My mama had a 2005. We bought her one before she passed away, and it had 68,000 miles on it when she passed away in 2005, and I drove it for 3 years, and it's got 282,000 on it.
0: This is a proud Kia owner right here, and you could be the next proud Kia owner right here. Come on down, and you can see all the Kias they have here, and a lot, many of them with nothing down and no financing for 48 months. A huge selection. Thanks, Naomi. And you can come and you can enter to win the Dollywood and Splash Country tickets we're going to be giving away right before 2 o'clock. And you can spin our Coca-Cola prize wheel while the Coke products last. I'm Ted here at Kia of Dalton on J103.

0: 103 with Matthew West, and that's Truth Be Told. Well, good morning still for another 10 minutes or so, and that means 10 minutes. You've got 10 minutes until they're going to have the big ribbon cutting here at the brand new Kia of Dalton, the Grand Prix opening. Under new management, our buddy Nacho is here. He is the general manager of this beautiful new dealership here in the heart of Dalton, Georgia. And I'm encouraging you to come on down and check it out, as they're going to have all sorts of great deals. You know that. I'm going to be at Kia of Dalton all day long. And not only that, but you've got the Dollywood / Country tickets that I'm going to be giving away here right before
1: I head out of here, right before 2 o'clock.
0: Let me give you the address. GPS. It's 2801 East Walnut Avenue. 2801 East Walnut Avenue. That's where you need to come in order to find this. And again, we'll be broadcasting until right before 2 o'clock is when I'll reach into this box and I will draw out one name. And that person is going to win a pair of tickets to not only Dollywood, but also to Splash Country as well. Now, the big scissors are here. They're getting ready to come out of the carry case there, and they're going to be getting ready to cut the ribbon here. And you can know that besides this moon bounce behind us, besides all the free food, besides all of that, you're going to have the great customer care and support that only comes from Kia of Dalton. So come on down and let Nacho and his team show you what it's all about. You can spin our Coca-Cola prize wheel, and maybe you'll head to Dollywood and Splash Country at a new Kia right here on J103.
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K103 with Andrew Riff and Love Got Away. Hi, I'm Ted, and you're listening right here. We are at Kia of Dalton here until 2 o'clock, where it's their grand reopening, and they're getting ready to cut the ribbon here and to have a big celebration of that brand new management and everything. And they've got all the Kias on the lot here. We've got multiple radio stations here celebrating. The Sweet Treat ice cream and milkshake truck just pulled in. There's other food and things that are going on here. And so it's a great way to celebrate and to come and just to see. And, hey, who knows? Your next vehicle could be, more than likely is, on this lot today. I'm looking at a bunch of Tellurides here to my right. There's the Kia Sorentos. There's the Kia Souls. There's all of the other ones that are here on the lot. Or if you're more of a new to you vehicle, then they probably got that here for you too, because they have a large selection of pre-owned vehicles as well. So come on by. We're here. It's super simple to find. The address to put in your GPS to come find us is 2801 East Walnut Avenue. 2801 East Walnut Avenue here in Dalton. I'm Ted on J103.

0: J103. Praise God. I'm holding on to him because I know he's holding on to me. That's the new song from John Reddick. Isn't that a great song? Okay, so I'm kind of hush voice here because literally feet beside in front of us. Some people are underneath our tent, actually. They're getting ready to do the big ribbon cutting for Kia of Dalton, the grand reopening. And they're getting ready to do a prayer in English and in Spanish. And then they'll cut that ribbon with the Chamber of Commerce here in Dalton. And so this is a big day. Think about it. You think, oh, a ribbon cutting, so what? Well, there's a lot that's gone into this day. There's years and years and years of business. This is a grand reopening. And so new management, Nacho is so excited. Him and his family are here and all of his staff and their family. And it's just kind of a way to celebrate what God has done. And I say that, yeah, God does raise up our businesses. He does raise up our places of employment, our workplaces. And Nacho, in talking with him, says he sees his place as a ministry, as an opportunity for him to be able to thank the Lord. And right now they've got a gentleman standing up to do the prayer in Spanish, and then someone will do a prayer in English, and then they'll be cutting that ribbon. And then as soon as that's done, the celebration continues, and you can come and your kids can play here on the Moon Bounce, the giant bounce house behind me. There's free food, all sorts of things. The big celebration goes until 3 o'clock today. They're open past that, but the celebration goes till 3, and so I'm encouraging you to come on down. Here's how you find us. It's super simple. We're on East Walnut Avenue. In fact, if you put Kia of Dalton in your GPS, it'll lead you right here. I'm Ted, broadcasting, and oh, and don't forget, we're going to be giving away a pair of Dollywood tickets and Splash Country tickets coming up in about 35 minutes. Come on and get registered on J103.
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J103 These Days from Jeremy Camp. Well, how are you doing? I hope you're having a great day and a great relaxing weekend. And guess what? This coming up week, it's a short one. If you're going to be off for the 4th of July, maybe you get off on the 3rd, on Friday, the long Independence Day weekend, then you're going to have some fun. And I tell you, speaking of fun, I love hearing kids laugh, and that's exactly what we're hearing right now. Families having fun, kids having fun. They just did the grand reopening of Kia of Dalton here with the ribbon cutting and all of that. And right behind me is a big, huge bounce house, and food trucks are down there in the parking lot, ice cream trucks and all of that. And it just makes me remember, especially since my wife and I just got back from a real quick trip down to Hilton Head Island, how family vacations are so much fun and so important. In fact, when you think about that, I'm looking at these Kia Tellurides here to my right and the Kia Sportage too. When you think of the Telluride, it's roomy, it's comfortable, it's got all sorts of technology, and there's a reason why you're seeing so many of them on the road these days. And so you can come on down, take a look inside of it, enjoy all the grand reopening festivities while you're here. And then also that Kia Sportage that I was telling you about. There's a reason why Sport is in the name. It's become one of those vehicles that just, I don't know, it kind of seems to fit every person's lifestyle. It's got great fuel economy, so when you're on the road, you've got tons of mileage to go without having to pull over and get gas. Plenty of cargo room, lots of safety features, and a real comfortable ride, whether you're just heading to work Monday morning or heading out on that weekend adventure. It's definitely worth checking out while you're here today because, as you can imagine, a grand reopening, yes, they have plenty of special deals on these vehicles. In fact, probably greater deals than what you'll get on Monday. So come on by and check it out, Kia of Dalton. Real easy to find. You can either just put Kia of Dalton in your GPS or 2801 East Walnut Avenue, 2801 East Walnut Avenue. And by the way, the next time I talk to you here, about 10 till, we're going to reach into this box and pull out one name, and they're going to win the pair of tickets to Dollywood and to Splash Country. I hope your name's in this box. If not, there's still time. Come see us. I'm Ted on J103.

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0: J103, that's Mercy Me and To Not Worship You. Hi, I'm Ted. About to wrap things up for me here at Kia of Dalton, but the big grand reopening celebration continues till 3, and then they're open. How late are y'all open till today, Nacho?
1: Till 6 o'clock until the last customer leaves.
0: There you go. So if you got here right at 6 o'clock, there's no salespeople going to give you a dirty look.
1: That's correct. We're not the restaurant.
0: If not, then Nacho's going to be giving that salesperson a dirty look, if that's the case. Seriously, what a great day so far. The Chamber of Commerce, you did the grand reopening ribbon cutting. Somebody was asking, how long has Kia of Dalton been here?
1: Dalton Kia, this is a year that we've been here. But we ain't never really cut the ribbon. We just wanted to get everything going.
0: Yeah.
1: We've got everything in this place. Now we cut the ribbon. Now we're ready to rock and roll.
0: There was a sweet family that came by here earlier. In fact, their name may be drawn here in a minute once we mix all these up here for Dollywood. And they said, we just came by for an oil change today. We didn't know all this was going on. Why do you think God is blessing your dealership so much?
1: Because one is we put God first, okay, before anything. The other is that we're going to treat you like family. When you get here, we treat you like family. You get here, nobody's going to say nothing to you. All we're going to do is take good care of you.
0: You've got some of the most fun-loving staff, too. I've seen some of your sales guys out here cutting up with each other, having a great time, so personable with all the staff, with all the customers.
1: Yes, and that's what we do. Come see us. Don't let nobody tell you any different. Just come see us and see for yourself.
0: There you go. Of course, you can find it online, too, as well, DaltonKia.com, and you can find them here. Come in person. In fact, that taco truck down there and that ice cream truck's going to be here for a while still.
1: Till 3 o'clock.
0: Till 3 o'clock. 2801 East Walnut Avenue. 2801 East Walnut Avenue. All right, you want to reach in that box and pull out one winner for me there, Nacho? This person is going to be going to Dollywood and Splash Country. I've already taken out the 8 that you put in there for yourself. I'm kidding. He didn't put any in there at all. All right, here he goes. He's pulling out one name, and that is, looks like, Brandon Long.
1: You don't get it?
0: Brandon Long. Really? That's awesome. Way to go. I'm glad. So come on by and see Nacho and Dalton Key. And Nacho, thank you for partying with J103.
1: Well, we thank you. J103, I listen. That's what my radio station set on. So listen to J103. I know the Lord spoke to me through the radio, so I know it's speaking to a lot of people, and just keep up the good work. You're doing what he told us to do.
0: Amen. Thank you, Nacho. Come on by and see him here at Dalton Kia. I'm Ted. I'll see you here at 5 o'clock this afternoon way up in Spring City, so I'm definitely going to grab a taco out of that food truck on the drive. And we'll see you there from 5 to 7. You come on down here until 6 o'clock at Kia of Dalton. I'm Ted on J103.
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0: Now that's a song that's definitely made for summertime. 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And because of the faithfulness of our generous partners and listeners just like you, once all of the gifts that were pledged during the share-a-thon are fulfilled, we will meet that critical need. And because of your partnership, the Ministry of Hope and Encouragement will continue impacting lives in the Tennessee Valley. 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And you can do your best gift right now at j103.com, or during business hours, you can call 423-892-1200.
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1: J103 with Grave Robber from Crowder. And if you need some encouragement, Psalm 46 says, God is our refuge and strength, an ever-present help in trouble. So whatever feels heavy today, you don't carry it alone. Jesus is your helper, and he's already with you. Let's keep it going with Katie Nicole. 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

0: J103 with John Reddick and Don't Fight Alone. I'm Brad, and if you're looking for a fun night out, I want to encourage you to head out to the new Erlanger Park tonight at 6:30. The Chattanooga Lookouts are going to be taking on the Blue Wahoos, and it's Dino Weekend. For two unforgettable days, Erlanger Park transforms into a prehistoric adventure thanks to Ed's Dinosaurs Live. The concourse will be filled with dinosaurs, jaw-dropping encounters, and epic photo ops. And tickets start as low as $9.
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J103 with Ivith Luna and Just Like Jesus. And if you need some encouragement, Hebrews 13:6 says, "The Lord is my helper. I will not be afraid." So when you don't know what to do next, you can trust the one who does. Jesus is your helper today. 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

0: J103 with Seth Schleter and running back to you. And if you've been thinking, this is the year I would love to take my family to Dollywood, well, I would encourage you to keep on listening because the Dollywood Splash Country partnership continues. We are once again giving away pairs of passes to Dollywood and Splash Country. And we've been blessed to see this partnership renewed year after year for more than 20 years now. And here's something we're celebrating. Dollywood was just announced again the number one theme park in the country. So if you'd like to go, I would encourage you to listen Monday morning with Ted because he will be giving out the next pair of passes to Dollywood and Splash Country.
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Everything I own in the back of the bed. 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

J103 with the Afters, and God is with us. And if you need some encouragement, Jesus never asked you to do life on your own. He said in Matthew 11, come to me and I will give you rest. So I just want to encourage you, bring him what's weighing on you. He is your helper. Let's continue on with Crowder and Torn Wells. 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

0: J103 with Stephen McWhirter and Come Jesus Come. I'm Brad, and if celebrating America means more to you than just fireworks and cookouts, here's an event you may want to put on your calendar. 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

0: 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We have once again partnered with the Nehemiah Project and Food City to collect 24-count Crayola crayons to benefit local students in our area and ensure that they have the school supplies needed for this fall. Now, this year's need is 12,000 boxes of crayons, and we cannot reach that goal without your help. And the crayons, they can be dropped off through July 10th at our studio or at select Food City locations in Cleveland, Ottawa, Hickson, and on Lee Highway in Chattanooga. In fact, I would encourage you to show up when we are at the Food City locations, because you'll have a chance to win Dollywood and Splash Country passes.
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And if you need some encouragement, Psalm 121 says, "My help comes from the Lord." So whatever's on your shoulders today, remember, your help isn't limited to your strength. Jesus is with you, and he's not letting go. Let's continue on with Phil Wickham. 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

0: J103 with Jason Gray. Jesus loves you, and I'm trying. I'm Brad, and if you're looking for a simple way to make a summer memory and you're near Spring City, I'd encourage you to head to Spring City for Shake the Lake. They have live music, food, family fun, and the fireworks will be going off over Watts Bar Lake. In fact, our morning guy, Ted, he's going to be live starting at 5 o'clock until 7 with your chance to go to Dollywood and Splash Country.
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7: Should have been long gone now, yeah. Should damn be living.

K103 with Matt Maher, and that's In the Room. Hi, how are you doing? I'm Ted, still Ted, and I'm now up the road a couple of hours. I'm up in Spring City right now, from Dalton to Spring City. What a beautiful drive both ways. And here we are, because in just a little bit, this lake that I'm looking at over here to the left is going to be shaking. It's Shake the Lake here in Ray County, a big, huge fireworks festival. And not only that, but right now, you want to come early. You want to come and pick your spot. And before you pick your spot, you're going to want to hit every one of these vendors that are all set up all around us. We're on the backside of the vendor area here. And so you want to come on in and see us. We're not too far from Highway 27 out there. And I've already gotten a great education on Ray County. My daughter and my oldest son both went to Bryan College. And if you're not familiar with the area, you know, go Bryan College is there, and go Lions. And you might think that's it. But Ray County actually makes up three kind of city areas. You've got Graysville, and then you've got right there in Dayton, the kind of the county seat. And then you've got where we are right now in Spring City. And they're all real close, real connected. You can get from one end to the other in about 20 minutes or so. And so I encourage you to come on up. We're going to be talking about Ray County. We're going to be talking about the Ray County Chamber of Commerce and what they do. And visit ray.com is where you need to go for all the information on everything Ray County, all of the different festivals that are coming up, including the next big one, which is Freedom Fest, which is going to be down the road in Graysville there on July 4th. And so we're going to be here until 7 o'clock. Now, right before 7 o'clock, we're going to reach into this box here, and it was empty when I got here. I emptied it out after Kiev Dalton earlier this morning. And we're going to draw one name out of that box, and they're going to win a pair of tickets to not only Dollywood, but to Splash Country as well. And you only have to make me one promise, and that promise is when you go to Dollywood, you'll eat a piece of cinnamon bread for me, and you'll take at least 5 laps around the Lazy River at Splash Country, okay? If you commit to do that, then you can enter, and you can, if you win, you'll be the winner. So come on up and see us. Real super simple to find. We're here at Freedom Fest, at Shake the Lake. I'm Ted on J103.

0: J103 with the newest song from Passion and Just That Good. Hi, I'm Ted, and we are broadcasting today from up the road in beautiful Ray County. We're here at Shake the Lake in Spring City. Now, if you want to put this in your GPS and come find us, I highly encourage you to, because right now, yes, we have a small shower that's coming down, but it'll blow out of here in just a minute. It's summertime. That's what happens. And there's all sorts of vendors that are set up all around the fitness trail here at the park, and then right out there over the lake is where Shake the Lake, the fireworks are going to happen a little bit later on this evening. So put this in your GPS and come find us. It's 448 East Jackson Avenue. 448 East Jackson Avenue up here in Spring City, Tennessee. And you'll be able to come find us and have a great time. Now, I'm learning a lot about Ray County, about Spring City. Spring City is actually one of three cities that make up Ray County. You've got Dayton, Spring City, and Graysville, all here making up Ray County. And get this, did you know that nationally, there is no other area that is more known for bass fishing than right here in Dayton, Spring City, and Graysville? It's called the Bass Town USA. It's the bass fishing capital of the United States, right there at Chickamauga Lake. There's also Watts Bar Lake, which is where the next big fireworks, Freedom Fest, is going to be there, Graysville, on July 4th. And so Ray County, it's known for its hiking. It's known for all sorts of things, including, you know it, as the Dayton, where the Scopes Monkey Trial was held there, and, of course, the Strawberry Festival that happens in April every year, but it's so centrally located. In fact, you'd be surprised at how close you are to Knoxville, how close you are to Cleveland, and how close you are to Chattanooga, only about 45 minutes from Chattanooga. That is plenty of time for you to hop in the car and head on up here for a huge fireworks display. It's called Shake the Lake, and it'll be happening tonight, celebrating the 250th celebration of our country. I'm Ted here at Shake the Lake. And yes, we're going to be giving away Dollywood and Splash Country tickets. So come find us, get registered, and you could be the winner right here at Shake the Lake in Spring City on J103.
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0: J-103 with Rhett Walker and Look at God. Hi, I'm Ted, and we are broadcasting today from Veterans Park up in Spring City, Tennessee. And you know what? It's raining. You know what? It's summer. So what else is new? That's what happens. You have these pop-up showers that come through. And just remember that when it's really, really super, super hot later on this week, and you're like, water, water. It's raining for us now. It's just God's way of providing for us. Hey, it's going on tonight. Shake the Lake. When this storm blows through, and here in just a little bit, they're going to be launching a huge fireworks display. There's some live music that's going on underneath the pavilion over here, and all sorts of vendors that are set up here, and all sorts of different things are here. One of the booths that's here, in fact, the booth that has us out here is visitray.com. And Alex Fine is here with visitray.com. Thanks for having us out.
1: Yeah, thank you for having me.
0: So, do you know how many years they've done Shake the Lake here?
1: Forever.
0: It's been a while.
1: Yes, it's a tradition here.
0: Okay, so visitray.com. When people go to the website there, obviously they're probably looking to say, okay, what is there to do in Ray County? What is there to do to Ray County? What's the answer?
1: Yes, so there's really everything here. If you go to visitray.com, we have a community calendar that I keep very updated.
0: Awesome.
1: And plug all the local information. That's really good for tourists and our locals to get involved with and show up. So everything from hiking to the bass fishing tournaments to vacation Bible schools, I mean, you name it, and it's going to be on there. So it's a good hub for everybody.
0: So when you think of Ray County, what is something that anybody living in the counties around or the cities around, they need to know about Ray County?
1: We're super blessed to have mountains on one side of us and two beautiful lakes on the other. We have Watts Bar Lake, and we have Lake Chickamauga, which is, you know, bass fishing capital of the nation. And that's something a lot of places don't have, is we have the hiking and the beautiful, and we also have the relaxing, you know, the boating and fishing atmosphere, and that's special.
0: So fireworks, what time are they supposed to be shot tonight?
1: Supposed to be about 9:30, 9:45. We're praying this rain passes through so that we can continue a very good day here.
0: If they're any, if they're like the guys that shoot the fireworks at J-Fest, if there's just a stop in a little bit, they'll get those fireworks shot.
1: Yes, so come see us, because we have a ton of great craft vendors and lots of food and things here, and they are braving this weather to see you. So come see us.
0: And it hasn't been a complete washout since we've been here. It's just had a couple showers that have come and gone. All right, so here's the address to put in your GPS and come find us, okay? It is 448 East Jackson Avenue, 448 East Jackson Avenue in Spring City. If you'll put that in your GPS, even if you're unfamiliar with this part of the country, you'll find us. I'm Ted here at Shake the Lake in Spring City on J103. If you've been

0: hope and encouragement from Tasha Layton, and when thank you isn't enough. Hi, I'm Ted. Me and McKenna are up the road in Spring City, and we are surviving a rainstorm coming through right now, but so is everybody else in beautiful Veterans Park here. And when I was looking at the radar, it's not going to be here much longer. The rain is going to be moving out, and that's awesome news because Shake the Lake is going to be taking place here in just a little bit. Well, I say just a little bit. It'll be after dark here on the banks of the lake. And I hope you're going to make plans to come on up here for Shake the Lake. It's going to be a great time. Right now, all the vendors, everybody are hunkered down underneath their tents and things. Their live music's going on underneath the pavilion there here at Veterans Park, and it's going to be a great time here once this rain shower moves on. And you can celebrate the 250th anniversary of our country and all things going on. By the way, if you need more information on all things Ray County, visit Ray.com. 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I always mess this up myself. 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And that'll get you all the information of everything that's going on in Ray County. You want to know when the Dayton, the monkey trials are going to go on there, the Scope monkey trials? Visit Ray.com. 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Visit Ray.com. That's the incredible site for you to go and check out. It's all things Ray County, and it pulls together all three cities here, Dayton, Spring City, and Graysville, into one location. It's a down-home kind of place here and a kind of feel here in Spring County. Look, just like that, the rain's already lightening up a little bit, and it's going to be a beautiful evening tonight. Hopefully this rain will cool things down a little bit as you're coming out for Shake the Lake, a big fireworks display here on the lake here, the Chickamauga Lake. Watts Bar Lake is the other big lake that's here in Ray County, and that's where Freedom Fest is going to be on July 4th, another opportunity for big fireworks. So check it out. Visit Ray, R-H-E-A.com. I'm Ted, and yes, we're still going to be giving away these Dollywood tickets coming up about 10 minutes before 7, about 1 hour from now. So you've got 1 hour to get up here and get signed up, and you may be the winner heading up to Dollywood and Splash Country with a pair of tickets to both on J103.
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0: J103 with Josiah Queen, and that's My Promised Land. Hi, I'm Ted. We are broadcasting up at Shake the Lake here in Spring City, Tennessee, up here in beautiful Ray County. And again, remember what I said, visit Ray, R-H-E-A.com. That's where you need to go for all the information. And I've got a lifelong resident of Ray County in this area here, and this is Chief John Argo. Chief, thanks for hanging out with us here for a few minutes.
1: Well, thank you. Pleasure's mine.
0: So you said you just entered the duck race there, the little rubber ducks that floated down the lake, and your duck didn't do so well.
1: No, my duck never does good in a race. Got a slow duck.
0: Okay, all right. Well, obviously your duck, as far as the chief of police, has done pretty good, because how long have you served as a chief of police?
1: I've been the chief deputy with the sheriff's department for the last 24 years.
0: Goodness gracious. Well, thank you, first of all, for what you do. What is it about the people of Ray County here? Tell us about, if you're not from this area, what do we need to know about the residents here?
1: The people in Ray County are great. I've never been in a community involving an emergency or just someone helping their neighbors, that people step up here in Ray County. It's just amazing. You go down the road and you see somebody broke down and you pull over to help them. There's always somebody that's usually beats us there. It's just the kind of people they are. They help their neighbors carry in groceries. They cut the grass if they're elderly and they can't get out and do it themselves. You know, it's just, it's an amazing place to live.
0: Yeah. And you've lived here almost your whole life.
1: I have.
0: Why? Why have you not gone to greener pastures somewhere else?
1: You know, I'll be honest with you. You know, some people always say that grass is greener on the other side of the fence. I don't believe that. We have the mountain on one side of us. We have the river on the other side. We're between Knoxville and Chattanooga, you know, 45 minutes either way. And like I said, the people, the community, there's just no better place in the world I'd rather be right now. This is just wonderful right here.
0: Do you have time to ever get any bass fishing in?
1: You know what? I do get to go bass fishing.
0: That may be why he doesn't choose to leave to go anywhere else.
1: Bass fishing and hunting, it's great. It's great.
0: Well, thank you so much, Sheriff, for letting us come by and hang out here today.
1: I appreciate it, and thank you, and I appreciate y'all being here also.
0: Again, this rain, I've looked at the radar. It's on its way out of here. And so for Shake the Lake tonight, for the fireworks show and the live music on the pavilion and all of that, it's still on. So you've got plenty of time to get up here. They don't shoot fireworks till after dark anyway. So come on up and see us. If you need to find out how to get here, well, it's easy. Put it in your GPS. It is 448 East Jackson Avenue in Spring City. 448 East Jackson Avenue in Spring City. And we've got that pair of tickets to Dollywood and Splash Country that will be given away in less than an hour. So come on by and get registered. We're right inside the gates of Veterans Park on J103.

0: grateful for you.
1: J103, one of our newest songs. That's Chandler Moore and God, I'm Just Grateful for You. Hi, I'm Ted, and so true is that song. We're here broadcasting up at Veterans Park in Spring City, Tennessee. Now, that sounds like it's way off from Chattanooga, but it's not. It's really close. If you're familiar with Bryan College and Dayton up this way, you're right here just a little bit past that. Alex is here with me from visitray.com. Did I get that right?
2: That's right.
1: You took down the tent, so I wasn't sure you too. And it's R-H-E-A, so don't try to spell it R-E-A.com like I've been trying to do. It's visit R-H-E-A.com. And this is what it's supposed to be like. The rain has moved on. It cooled things down, and people are starting to pack into Veterans Park.
2: That's right. So bring a raincoat just in case, yeah. But we have some amazing fireworks coming. Come get you some dinner. There's taco trucks, hamburgers, pancakes. I mean, literally, you name it, cookies as big as your head.
1: Oh, my.
2: Come down.
1: You said pancakes. Who's serving up pancakes?
2: A food truck called the Lemon Griddle is here, and they serve little mini pancakes with Nutella and strawberries, and it's to die for.
1: That's like the fourth food group right there and everything. Any peanut butter pie here?
2: Yes.
1: Really?
2: Can't miss it.
1: Somebody has peanut butter pie here.
2: Yes. Screen Door Kitchen in Dayton.
1: Yeah, of course.
2: Close enough.
1: That is like my number one peanut butter pie in the world is right there at the Screen Door Cafe. So here in Veterans Park, if somebody's never been here to shake the lake, what do they need to? You already mentioned bring your raincoat, bring a chair, I'm assuming.
2: Mm-hmm. Yep, chairs, blankets. You're going to see fireworks out over the lake. There's still a ton of vendors here, so bring your wallets. Yeah. And plan to park pretty close here and walk on in and join us.
1: So right around us here, there's a tent that's right across from us here that has 3D creations where they actually print things on a 3D printer. Over here to my right is a Tupperware lady, and I remember my mom selling Tupperware or buying a lot of Tupperware, and we're watching her because her tent, because of the rain earlier, it looks like she's about to be baptized again because that tent's full of water, about ready to come down. But it's a good thing she has everything in Tupperware. It'd be protected. And then to my left right here, there's a big old giant banner here that says Fresh Bake Cookies.
2: Yes, that's the cookies as big as your head, and wow. It's a can't miss stop.
1: And there's also Spring City Nutrition right here. That just kind of gives you an idea of where we are here on the back side of the tent. I'm assuming this is my first time here. Is this the back side of the park or the front side?
2: So we're actually at the entry of the park on the front side here. And as you go on around the track, you'll get to the food trucks and the bouncy houses and where the fireworks are.
1: There you go. So if you're trying to find us, the address is real super simple. Just look up in your GPS. You can put in 448 East Jackson Avenue, 448 East Jackson Avenue, and come find us here at Veterans Park. It is 624. Radar says the rain has moved on out of here and around 650. So you do the math there. We're going to be reaching into this box and drawing out one name to win that pair of tickets to Dollywood and to Splash Country. I hope it's you, but you got to get registered. So come on by. I'm Ted on J103.
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0: J103, I am so proud of that young lady, that C.J. Prather, and she is a local girl. She's from Ellijay, Georgia, and that's God Uses All Things. Hi, I'm Ted, and God uses all things. He does. I mean, you think about the rain that came through here a few minutes ago, and it's real super simple to say, oh, it's raining, I can't believe that, and we're getting wet. But you know what? When you feel how cool it is out here now compared to what it was with the humidity and things, oh, my goodness, it is incredible, and you see how God used even that. The crowds are starting to pick back up here at Veterans Park up in Spring City. We're here for Shake the Lake. Alex, did you come up with that name, Shake the Lake?
1: No, it's been here forever.
0: Okay, all right. It's a great name for fireworks, I'd say, Shake the Lake there. And as people are coming out, what do they need to bring to get ready for this big fireworks show?
1: Bring some lawn chairs or a blanket to spread out so you can look up and see the fireworks. Bring some money for some craft vendors and food. And, yeah, bring your friends.
0: It's going to be a great time. So when you think about Ray County, there's a lot of events that people aren't aware of in Ray County. What are some of your favorites, personally, for you and your family?
1: Okay, so one that people are definitely aware of is the Strawberry Festival.
0: Sure.
1: It's 40-plus thousand people come into the county for that one in a week, so it's massive. But one of my favorites that we love that is not as heard of, the Laurel Dace Race in Spring City.
0: Yeah,
1: we just had that. We team up with the Tennessee Aquarium.
0: Our friend Allison hangs out with us on the radio station on the morning show once a month, and she's all about the Laurel Dace.
1: Yes, it is so much fun, and you get to have live interactions and snorkeling and things with these Laurel Dace and creatures, and it's a fun one.
0: Okay, what else? You mentioned a holiday one, too, that your family really likes.
1: Yes, we love the Holiday Stroll in Dayton. It gets you in the Christmas spirit. You've got a small parade, pictures with Santa, lots of courthouse lighting downtown. It's beautiful.
0: So we've got Graysville. If you're coming up here from Chattanooga this way, up 27, you'll hit Graysville first, and then you'll hit Dayton, and then you'll hit Spring City, which is where we are at from here. And all three of them are represented under your website there. And so do you have any idea of how many events there are in between those three cities?
1: A lot. So I send out postcards to our community and surrounding areas every year with 50-plus, big events. And then, like I said, on my community calendar, we plug hundreds and hundreds of smaller things.
0: And you know, there's also, I just now thought about this, but there's Fort Bluff too, which is right up there. So if you're needing a place to stay and those type of things, great Christian retreat center.
1: Yes, Fort Bluff is a massive tourism pull for us. They do phenomenally, hosting their NACA tournaments and different camps throughout the summer and year. And we love them.
0: Yeah. VisitRay.com. It's VisitRHEA.com. And again, we're going to be giving away these Dollywood tickets here the next time I talk to you. So if you're anywhere near here, stop by. We're right inside the entrance to the park here, Veterans Park in Spring City, and get signed up. The box is filling up here. I want you to win these Dollywood and Splash Country tickets, but you won't win if you don't get registered. I'm Ted on J103.

0: J103 with Jeremy Camp. I'm Ted, and we're here about to wrap things up for us Shake the Lake. I was having a hard time thinking there. Shake the Lake there. I don't know what Shake and Bake is what I keep thinking of there. You know, and that's, and I'm thinking of the chicken, not the movie. What was that movie with Shake and Bake?
1: Talladega
0: Nights. That's what I kept thinking of. Not before that. I'm thinking of Shake and Bake Chicken. But this is Shake the Lake, and the fireworks show is going to be shaking that lake out there here at Veterans Park up in Ray County, Spring City, actually. So you'll come through. If you're coming from Chattanooga, you're going to come through the city of Graysville, and then you'll come through the city of Dayton, and then you'll come right into the city of Spring City. And you're not going to be in the city long before you're going to turn right onto Jackson. That's going to bring you right down here to Veterans Park. And Alex has been hanging out with us here. Alex is all things Ray County. I'm surprised you don't have a sash and a crown.
2: I should. I'm born and raised here.
0: Were you really?
2: I am.
0: Oh, my goodness. I didn't know that. I thought maybe you were transplanted at some point. Why have you not been tempted to move other places?
2: So, honestly, I have. Okay. I went off to college, moved overseas, did some traveling, and the Lord brought me back here. I wanted to be, you know, with my family closer to home, and it's great here.
0: I get that. And you've got two kids. Why is it you think this is the place for your kids to grow up?
2: It's just a good, honest, small hometown feel. We love this community, and we pour into it constantly, and that's something I want to raise my kids with.
0: Sure. For people that live in this county, what would your message be to them as we get ready to wrap up?
2: Visit us. Come see us. Eat some good food around here. Come hiking. Go fishing. You name it, we've got it.
0: And I just found out, because I Google searched it, the Spring Screen Door Cafe is open until 9 p.m., so there may be a J103 prize cruiser pulling into the parking lot and a peanut butter pie heading to Ringgold, Georgia. Just saying. For those people that are around this area, the Ray County area, what needs to be on their bucket list to do in Ray County before the end of the year?
2: Well, we've got tons of events coming up, and we challenge people to come to as many as you can. I give out prizes and different raffles and stuff almost at every single event. So challenge yourself. Get out in the community and come see us.
0: And, you know, think of it this way. If you live in Hamilton County or in the Chattanooga area, the Old McDonald Farm, which is one of the Hamilton County parks, is literally a stone's throw away almost from Ray County.
2: Yes, actually, there's lots and lots of acreage. I think 500 is in Graysville. So we're building a great partnership right now with McDonald Farm Group and the state, and it's going to be tremendous for us.
0: One of the newest state parks is probably going to be right here in this area.
2: It is. There's planning meetings coming up.
0: And have you been invited to those planning meetings?
2: I will be there with bells.
0: I figure so. All right, before we get out of here, McKenna, reach into the box there and draw out one of our the names that have been registered here. This person's winning a pair of tickets to Dollywood and Splash Country.
3: Susan Early.
0: Congratulations, Susie. And everybody here now doesn't like Susan Early, but that's okay. Susan Early, you're going to be going to Dollywood and Splash Country, and we'll be giving you a call to get that. Hey, seriously, you've got plenty of time to get up here to Shake the Lake to see this huge fireworks display on the lake right here behind us on the river, and so I encourage you to come do that. That's going to wrap it up for me here in Spring City at Veterans Park for Shake the Lake. I'll see you back on the morning show Monday morning at 5. I'm Ted on J103.
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2: This is how it feels to be free. 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This is me.

0: That's Hopeful right here on J103 with Everything Is Better. I'm Amelia, and I cannot believe that we are almost about to be into the month of July. Where has summer gone? I know it just officially started, but in my head, it's already been ongoing. I'm not a fan of the heat, so I'm like, please get it over with. But I also am nostalgic, thinking I don't want to miss completely the summer. 4th of July is next weekend. If you need a little bit of a refresher, because it completely spooked me when I opened my calendar and saw, oh, July 4th, what time? Oh, it's next week. Right. Okay. I have no idea what's going on, but I think that's just part of life and time flies when you're having fun. I want to remind you how you can celebrate America 250. So 250 years of our country. How crazy is that? I obviously wasn't alive all those years ago, the founding fathers, but I think it's incredible that our country, no matter where you stand, I'm not going to get into all the politics of it all, but just how we are still here 250 years later. How you can celebrate with your family, go out to see the Chattanooga Football Club, aka soccer for us Americans out here. Chattanooga Football Club is going to be taking over Erlanger Park at the Chattanooga Lookouts. So instead of baseball, you're going to find soccer at the field on the nation's birthday. This is the first time they've ever done this. Obviously, the field is new, but they're going to be putting in new turf and making it playable for these players. And I think that's so cool to be able to embrace the modern things. I'm embracing all these different sports together, but then also on America's birthday, bring people together. So if you're looking for something for you and the family to do, and you're sports fans, or you just want to get out and have a lot of fun, there's going to be fireworks. There's going to be something going on the whole entire day all around the city. But that's just one thing that you can do to celebrate at Erlanger Park.
1: 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I'm not on my phone right now. I'm at Dollywood with my whole family. 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

Graves into Gardens, J103. That's Elevation Worship. And I want to remind you that he really does turn graves into gardens. He got out of that empty tomb. He raised on the third day. And he has saved us from any sin, any shame that might be plaguing you today and putting kind of some weight onto your heart. I want to remind you, the King is alive.

0: Tasha Layton on J103 with Into the Sea. I'm Amelia, and I hope that you're having a great weekend. But if you are still racking your brain to find your next favorite Bible study, look no further than on your phone. We're already scrolling on our phones all the time, so I encourage you to open the YouVersion Bible app. It's free. There have been billions of downloads all over the world, and it is truly a game changer for me. And also, while you're at it, you can go to Come On, Let's Go. If you type it in, it's just all one word, so it kind of looks a little bit weird. But it says, Come On, Let's Go. Has a blue text bubble that looks like somebody just shot you a message and says, Come on, let's go. Find out more about this amazing ministry. It's our sister ministry here on J103. So if you want to learn all about how you can get involved and find your next favorite Bible plan, there are so many on there that offer you hope and encouragement right there on your phone.
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